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1: Yes, ma'am.
0: Yes, sir, we've had some drop 911 calls around Emmanuel Baptist Church on East 8th Street. We are unable to call them back. They're coming in from dead cell phones. If you could just go check the area, make sure everything's tend to.
1: East 8th Street?
0: It's around the Emmanuel Baptist Church on 8th Street.
1: Copy that. 84 not to me.
0: 84.

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One, Troop 18, Mr. Marcos, for that last broadcast, received another call. They're going to be I-40 at the 57 westbound. It is going to be a white semi. Advise, they're still making sparks. Send a broadcast at 2027.

Central Dispatch, south of fire. Make it route to the 1400 block of North Main. It's going to be in the parking lot in front of Sage. RP states that her car is smoking real bad and smells like something is burning. Central Dispatch, south of fire, 1400 block of North Main. RP states her car is smoking real bad and she believes that something is burning. First page out, 2038.

0: fire is going to be en route to the 1400 block of North Main. It's going to be parked lot in front of stage. RP states that she believes her 2006 Chrysler is catching fire. She can hear smell wires burning and smoking real bad.
1: Sensor
0: 64. Go ahead.
1: 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Where exactly is she at?
0: She thinks she's going to be in front of stage in the parking lot. It's going to be a 2006 Chrysler.
1: Copy. 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
1: 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Is she still on fire? Come on, check it out.
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1: Do you have EMS coming to his location? Check on his cell site.
0: Affirmative. We'll get him going.
1: Central be advised, he's possibly could have a seizure. That's the reason for him coming in. Central advised the EMS to turn off their lights before they come 97.
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0: Along our block of South Veterans, can be a semi pulling a flatbed trailer. He had a 1017 that dropped off, returning it back to him. Trailer would be Iowa 5776.

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Can I get you en route to the 2400 block of North Main, 2400 block of North Main, for an individual that's having a seizure in a vehicle? 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

0: 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It is a valid Class D learner's permit. He's out of Alpha, negative 44.
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0: Central copies. Also, be advised, water department is aware of all that. We just got an OT locate. 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
1: 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I need you in route to 1709 Lincoln. 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
2: 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I'll be in route.

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0: 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Have a good night.
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2: 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It's a valid Class D, no restrictions. He's not about this, -44.
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1: Got it.
0: Yes, sir. Can I get you route to 113 South Forest? 113 South Forest. RP states there's 10 falls making threats on our life. I believe it's going to be over text message. She is very frantic and not giving a whole lot of information.
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0: 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It's going to be a combination of 1074's mental health issues. No threats were made.
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0: 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Victor Tom Henry, 338.
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0: 2020 gray Honda to Randall Fuelsman out of Gardner, Kansas. It's going to be expired. Entrance is confirmed, negative 29.
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0: 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Have them hang it up and restart.
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2: 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I'm 41 further.
1: 61.

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Can I get you en route to 520 North Hudson, 520 North Hudson, for a 68-year-old male having chest pain and blood in his throw-up? Central Dispatch, out to CMS. 520 North Hudson, for a 68-year-old male having chest pains and blood in his throw-up. First page out, 021.

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0: Last name Anderson, Adam Nora David, Edward Robert, Sam Ocean Nora. 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
1: 72.
0: Yes, sir. Do you need 1021 dispatch?
1: Copy.

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1: 13.
0: When you go to 210 Friendship Road, there's approximately 50 goat out. I'm going to attempt to make contact with the owner.
1: Is it going to be Highway 19 in 210?
0: Affirmative.
1: Yeah, them things are out all the time. It's that corner house. I don't know if they got the number or not, but it's going to be that corner house with the goats.
0: Do you know their name?
1: I'd be a bit four nosy.
2: That's negative, actually, though. They usually put their goats up at night, but probably up.
1: Be in route. 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

0: last name, possibly Castro. I think they've been there a few times in the last week. Maybe if you can find it in Radio Law.
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0: 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It is a valid Class D, no restrictions. He's out of Alpha's -44.
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0: 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Central copy.
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0: I'll be back in Unit 10-8. Spoke with the owners of the goats, advised them what the issue's going to be if it continues to happen. They said they're going to get rid of them coming up this Saturday or September 1st. They're taking them themselves. So, but I did advise them of the issues. I'll be back, Jane.
1: Jackson 30.

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1: 40, go ahead.
0: Robert Young, Victor, 299. I'm going to be about the 1700 block, East Brooklyn.
1: Central copy.

0: 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I need you en route to 812 Stephanie Lane for a juvenile that has taken about 2,000 milligrams of ibuprofen. Central Dispatch to EMS. I need you en route to 817 Stephanie Lane for a 12-year-old who took about 2,000 milligrams of ibuprofen. Page out, 150.
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1: 39, 10. Central 39, 10, be advised. I did go ahead and have that 12-year-old wake up her mother. She advised her mother that she had tried to throw up 3 times.
0: EMS is clear, thank you. Central, do you have PD en route?
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0: 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Robert Edward Paul, 636 B 1100 block, Rough Man.
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0: Robert Queen, George, 978, was replaced 6-11 of 2026 with Victor Union, Victor Yankee Union, 873.
1: Traffic down on traffic, 700 block, North Main.
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1: IMEX court data September 15th, September 15. Forty, I have that return when ready.
0: Good.
1: Oklahoma Lincoln 080-488-045 comes back to Anthony Eugene Walker 7471. It is a valid Class D with the restriction of corrective lenses. He's out of Tulsa, -44.
0: Good job, thank you.

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1: 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I'm trying to find another one.
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0: Be advised, she's going to have three active 44s through Otis if she does come through the door. We're calling from firm with the county.
1: Yeah, I mean, they're just misdemeanors. Central 72, I believe the traffic.
0: They are going to be for traffic. One for contempt of court to us. Still no 21 through Otis.
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1: Stand by.
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1: Robert Zebra William 707.
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0: at the 30. I have 20 at return, Robert. See if it waits. 706.
1: Go ahead.
0: This should be displayed on a 2023 Dodge Charger, sedan, purple in color, registered to Jeanette Lowe, Galaxy Drive, Virus 11, 2026, negative 29.
1: Can you turn on that, sir?
0: Sorry, 10-9, you have echo.
1: Can you 10-9 expiration?
0: Shows expiration of November 30th, 2026.
1: He's got it.

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0: That gets run at 1609 Lincoln Street. It'll be in reference to a call around the start of the night shift last night. RP would like to speak to an officer regarding questions over a possible standby later.

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0: For Mercedes person, if it is the 7196 model, it counting below to confirm 44s. First one, driving license can't be revoked. Additional is failure to pay for carrying insurance. Both will be 250 and I'll take

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1: Yeah.
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0: 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It's going to possibly be 9:17 of 82.
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0: Be 10-12 two time with both those individuals from earlier. Going to be the 400 block westbound.
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1: Units do that 10-8. He is advised, his warrant taken care of.
0: Okay.

Central Dispatch to Altus EMS. Can you please be en route to 618 East Walnut for a 36-year-old female complaining of nausea, body aches, and dry heaving? It's going to be 618 East Walnut for a 36-year-old female complaining of nausea, body cramps, and dry heaving. Timeout, it's going to be 10:02.

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1: 3904, okay?

Sorry, Mallard. 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I'll be 10-8.

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1: Good.
2: Can I get you en route to 415 East Walnut for a welfare check on an elderly female? Call 911. Is speaking gibberish and does not seem to be in right mind.
1: 430 advise 415.
2: Affirmative.

0: door. Can you try to call her back?
1: I'm still on the phone with her.
0: Well, it bothers that I'm at the front door.
2: Central 30. I'll be out 43.
3: There he is, okay.

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1: 38, go ahead.
0: I'm out on Walnut. Can you have EMS start to this location, please?
1: Central, copy.
0: If you'll just let EMS know that she's not making any sense when we're speaking to her, she doesn't know any of the questions we're asking.
1: Central, copy.
2: Central Dispatch to Altus EMS, can you please be en route to 415 East Walnut for an elderly female, altered mental status, officers are on scene. Going to be 415 East Walnut for elderly female, altered mental status, officers are on scene. Timeout is going to be 11:06.
3: It'll be en route.
2: Central copy.

0: Yeah.
1: That address that's Donna Rosta.
0: Can you send on the name?
1: LaDonna Frosto, Frank Robert Adam Union, San Palm Ocean.

0: Central 30, if you would. Can you locate a 43 and send it to my 21?
1: Yes. Central copy, you want to run that name on utility.
0: G10-9, you're static.
1: Are you wanting the 43 on the name that's on utility?
0: Affirm.
1: 30, okay.
0: Central 30, I'll be meeting EMS, BER.
1: 30, okay.

0: Go ahead.
1: Heavying route to 1212 Hickory for a report of a reckless driver. Our piece is going to be a black Ford pickup. Blocked him from entering his driveway. Was driving aggressively and followed him around for a bit.
0: Copy. You're saying the black truck is blocking his driveway right now?
1: Negative. It took off. He had to circle the block in order to get back into his driveway, but he is requesting to speak with officers.
0: Department row.
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1: Coffee's just advising there is going to be a language barrier.
3: Coffee.
2: Central for the vehicle.
3: Can
2: you deny the description of the vehicle that was following him?
1: The only thing we were able to get is going to be a black Ford pickup.

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0: Central 38, did your RP give a name?
1: 38, RP is going to be Juan Romero.
0: Copy, can you check for any active protective orders, please?
1: Central copy.

0: 7738. He says he has a copy of the order inside his house. He's grabbing it now.
1: Copy. I was going to say I can't find it on the ODCO.
0: I'm thinking the other party may have filed it on him. The further I'm getting into it, but I'm not sure. I'm just going to wait and see what the order says.
1: Copy. His name is Juan Tapia. Date of birth 3/21/90.

0: 30.
1: I'll be clear the ER for the log. LaDonna is going to be the daughter of that individual. The individual at the ER's name is going to be Cassandra Carmichael.
0: Central coffee.

0: us.
1: If you also know in the log that the ER doc was able to make contact with LaDonna, she is going to head this way from Tulsa.
0: Send your box.
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0: Central EMS. Can I get your route to 620 MLK? We'll be to St. John's Baptist Church for a 60-year-old male, possibly having a heart attack. He's sweating profusely. Central EMS. Can I get your route 620 MLK for at St. John's Baptist Church for a 60-year-old male, possibly having a heart attack? He's sweating profusely. First stage out, 1144.
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1: Get advised, EMS. I spoke with an individual. They stated to have the ambulance to come around back.
0: Central copies.
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0: 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Mary Nora 301. Can I get the address and then who it comes back to?
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Central EMS. Can I get your route to Highway 283 north of Altus to intercept? RP will be in a 2022 Dodge Challenger transporting a 77-year-old female. Space starting as well. Central to EMS. Can I get your route to the north side of town, 283, to intercept a 2022 Dodge Challenger, orange in color? RP is transporting a 77-year-old female. Space is starting as well. She's not responding to them. They just turned off of 283 and 155. First page out, 1220.

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0: You said that was 283 at East County Road 155.
1: Affirmative, 39 10. They turned off from 155 and are heading south on 283 now.
0: 39 10, copy.

0: credentials. They're not in for information. They just pass the Martha turnoff.
1: Starting on take off. Not in a central. You just, if you're still in contact with RB, will you just have them pull over at the hangar in that parking lot there at the hangar?
0: Central copy. All attempts.

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0: 3910, for information, the RV has parked at Hangar 36. 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
1: 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Victor, John, Tom, 9161.
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0: Texas deal number 002-170-57.
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0: Not 43 square.

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0: Central Alpha Spire, connection route to 15226 and 207 for report of grass fire. Central Alpha Spire, can I get your route to 15226 and 207 for report of grass fire? First page up, 13.2.
1: For grass fire. 15226 South County Road 207.
2: Fire Department, Unit 37, be recalled.
0: That's your copy.
3: Central Dispatch, has Blair been notified?
0: Central Office Fire. They'll fall under Warren's Fire District. Warren has been notified.

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1: Unit 10.
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Is there a check? Check to you for a minute.

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1: 32,
0: okay. Or, correction,
1: 38,
0: okay.
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1: 30.
0: Unit 65, 527, 27.
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1: Go ahead for 84.
0: Heavy interrupt you. 2212 North Main for report of an individual laying on the ground under the awning asleep. RP is just running a welfare check to make sure that they're okay.
1: Copy me on that.

El Reno is advising of a newer model white Mitsubishi Outlander en route, possibly westbound to Texas. The driver is a black male, Jason Burrow, 4/11 of 2001. He's wanted for felony assault and battery. If contact is made, contact El Reno PD. End of broadcast.

0: Hey.
1: Who was your RP?
0: Hey, RP
1: be you. B10-9.
0: A84,
1: tell
0: me, Stacy, Kylie.
1: Copy, I'll be 10-12.
0: 84.

0: Light and all units reference that broadcast for the domestic. The 28 on that vehicle will be Queen John Victor 375. Should be a four-door SUV, white Mitsubishi Outlander, Oklahoma, Queen John Victor 375.
1: Ambliss, last name's going to be Charles Henry Adam, Mary, Boy Lincoln, Ida, Sam, first name is James, call me spelling, 225-1986.

0: Central, you said.
1: 86.
2: You might also check that individual out of Texas.
1: Central, copy.

0: there's a term through Texas.
1: All right.
0: I have a deal number of 217-81506. Also has an ID number of 402-93792. The attorney James Ryan Chen was out of, with a physical address out of Donham, Texas. Mailing address out of Austin. Status is not eligible. Licensed in another state or jurisdiction. The driver's license expired in February 2011. The ID expired February of 2017. Negative return from Oklahoma. Negative 44s.
2: Copy. Can you check to see if they have any available rooms? Also, just be advised, he does not have a physical copy of his ID.

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0: potential at night. Previous booths and trees at this address that we initially be here.
1: That's not to you. Can you repeat? You're coming in very static.
0: Central 92. Can I get you en route to 807 East Commerce for a 911 hangup? The 1021 listed has previous entries listed to this address, and Bing shows to be around here.

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0: 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Begin 1022. That previous call. 84. We'll take it.
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0: Hey, be in service. Starting mileage 19450. 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Back to clear. Good evening.
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0: 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Can I get you out to 300 North Main, for a 1012 that is overheated? Central Dispatch, Dallas FEMA, 300 North Main, for a 1012 that is overheated. They advise you're going to be in the southeast corner of the parking lot. First page out, 602.
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